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1: Oh, hi. Can I help you today?
0: Yeah, I'd like to make another withdrawal.
1: Again?
0: Yeah, again.
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1: Halo Most People, saya Reji Sabto Aguari, Ketua Komite Olimpiade Indonesia. Anda sedang mendengarkan Most 1058, your best source for all information. Salam olahraga.

0: Mosuno 58 your best source for all information. 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
1: Happy Monday, everyone. Another week of world news begins once again. From security concerns to economic strategy and corporate momentum, we've got news from all over the globe for you today, most people. Tariffs, drones, fruit. Okay, maybe fruit is a tad misleading, but it is about an apple. That counts, right? Oh, okay, might need to work on the wordplay a bit there, but you get the gist. Let's get into it then, most people. Social issues first. Drone debris hitting near a Dubai hotel has shaken residents amid Iran-linked attacks. While most threats are intercepted, some damage and casualties have tested the city's image of safety. Still, many expats remain, trusting authorities despite disruptions. In Chinese economics, the country is removing tariffs on imports from 53 African countries until 2028, excluding Eswatini due to its ties with Taiwan. The move expands earlier duty-free policies and strengthens China's economic and diplomatic influence in the region. However, analysts note that tariffs are not the main barrier to African exports, limiting the policy's overall impact. Last but not least, business time. Apple sales rose 17% to $111 billion, led by strong iPhone demand, especially in China. Other products mostly fell flat, though the MacBook Neo boosted Mac sales. The company is expanding AI features as leadership shifts from Tim Cook to John Ternus. And as your small star of the week story to kick things off in world news, most people, we're the admirable seeing the world balancing uncertainty with resilience and growth. No doubt we'll be seeing more days like these in the coming weeks, so feel free to check back in with us as more of these developments continue to unfold. Alexander Jason, signing out.

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1: 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Check it out.
0: 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I don't know which one.
1: 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The Funk Soul Brother. 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The Funk Soul Brother.
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